0: few remember the words to every 80s song, but can't remember why you walked into the next room.
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1: You can forget the shoulder pads and parachute pants. 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
5: The top stories this hour. Andy Burnham will start a national tour on Monday to hear people's concerns over the cost of living. The Prime Minister's team says he'll spend much of the rest of August in listening mode. A 56-year-old man's died after a fight in Gwent. It happened in Pontnewydd on Thursday. Seven men, aged between 31 and 73, have been arrested. Officers suspect there may be more victims of sex offender Simon Levy, and they're asking people to come forward. The 40-year-old carried out a spree of attacks over 7 years on trains in London, while police failed to stop him. Temperatures are expected to reach up to 33 degrees Celsius in parts of the UK today, as the country braces for a fifth heatwave over the coming week. And passengers travelling through Bristol Airport are being urged to check the status of their journeys with their airlines. There's been cancellations and delays since essential runway repairs were carried out on Friday night.
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5: Dry for most parts, although there might be the odd isolated shower in the southeast. That's the latest. I'm Michelle Ponting.
0: It's the decade where icons were made.
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11: The top stories at this hour. Andy Burnham's team say he'll kick off a national tour this coming week to hear people's cost of living concerns. They say the Prime Minister will be in listening mode as he spends time getting out of Westminster. FIFA's hit out at what it calls a concerted and ongoing effort by some to undermine its president Gianni Infantino. It's after UEFA confirmed it had made a departure payment to a female employee, alleged to have been his mistress while he was the organisation's general secretary. He strongly denies the allegations. Parts of the country are expected to see temperatures hit more than 30 degrees Celsius again today. Most of England's under a yellow heat health alert until Tuesday night. Perez Hilton is said to be in a serious but stable condition in hospital. The celebrity blogger was admitted on Tuesday after he was reported for self-harming on a TikTok live stream. And skygazers are getting excited about an extremely rare event. A near full solar eclipse will be visible across the UK on Wednesday evening.
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11: Dry for most parts, although there might be the odd isolated shower in the southeast. That's the latest. I'm Michelle Ponting.
0: It's the decade where icons were made.
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17: Let's get into it for your Sunday morning. Hello, I'm Roberto. Just after 8 for the 9th of August with the best variety of 80s hits to start your day. Salt-N Pepper on the way, song from them that they say is about dancing. Everyone else is like, mm-hmm, really? First up, Deborah Harry on Nation 80s.

My other car's a DeLorean. I drive it from time to time. Playing the best variety of 80s hits. This

0: Meatloaf and Cher getting us into Sunday morning. Dead ringer for love. Hello then, I'm Roberto. 8:17 for your Sunday, 9th of August, also known as Melon Day. Of course it is. They describe it as a day to savour the juicy sweetness of summer's bounty. You can get involved in that if you want. I'm looking forward to tomorrow personally. Yeah, I know it's Monday, but it's also National Lazy Day. I'd like to take part in that one. It's also National S'mores Day. You can't be a s'more. I got Shannon on the way in a bit and Eric Clapton.
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This is Eric Clapton's Behind the Mask on Nation 80s as we start your Sunday morning with the best variety of 80s hits. Thanks for having us on. It is Roberto here, 8:25 right now, with Phil Collins on the way, him taking a Supremes classic from like the 60s and sending it back to number one in the 80s. Could you name that song? I reckon you probably know it. First though, Men Without Hats on Nation 80s. Well, we can

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0: 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There is Falco on Nation 80s with one of the most loved Fleetwood Mac tunes on the way next, and a supergroup. 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

There they are then, the supergroup from back in the day, the Traveling Wilburys on Nation 80s. But can you name all the people in that supergroup? How good is your 80s music knowledge? There was Bob Dylan, George Harrison, Jeff Lynne, Roy Orbison and Tom Petty, of course. I've got Pointer Sisters on the way soon right now, Undertones, My Perfect Cousin on Nation 80s.

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6: The top stories at this hour. Andy Burnham will start a national tour on Monday to hear people's concerns over the cost of living. The Prime Minister's team says he'll spend much of the rest of August in listening mode. Temperatures are expected to reach up to 33 degrees Celsius in parts of the UK today as the country braces for a fifth heat wave over the coming week. Most of England's under a yellow heat health alert until Tuesday night. FIFA's accusing critics of a concerted and ongoing effort to undermine its President Gianni Infantino. It follows claims UEFA paid off an alleged mistress whilst he was General Secretary there, which he strongly denies. The Royal Navy's warning of increasing Russian activity around the UK's waters. It spent 21 days in July monitoring ships and it's up 25% on the same month last year. And a near full solar eclipse will be visible across the UK on Wednesday evening. It's an extremely rare event and won't happen again until 2090.
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6: 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That's the latest. I'm Michelle Ponting.
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14: Just gone nine for your Sunday morning. Welcome along to an hour's worth of the biggest 80 songs you are going to hear all day long. Yeah, it's the greatest. Every one of these was a top 10. Go on, turn it up. I'm Roberto. Hello. I've got Madonna on the way for you soon. The Tears for Fears song that was slowed down a little bit and turned into a beautiful piano version for the film Donnie Darko. Can you name that one? I'm right now. Deacon Blue. Real Gone Kid playing for you on Nation 80s.

0: This is Billy Ocean, Caribbean Queen on Nation 80s, and the Greaties, of course. Every morning from 9, just the biggest songs, every one of them was top 10. But the question I like to ask is, what are you doing whilst I'm playing these huge anthems? Let me know so I can give you a shout. Are you having a lazy Sunday morning? Are you in the car heading off somewhere or doing something else? Get involved through our Facebook page. Just search for Nation 80s. I'll get the Pretenders on soon and Toto's Africa.
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Good morning to Jack, being chauffeur driven back to Cardiff this morning. He and the wife, Marie, had a night in London last night to see a show, and now they're heading back home. Marie is doing the driving, obviously. Jack's in charge of, well, the tunes. Good choice, mate. That's for you, Toto's Africa on Nation 80s. I'll get Alison Moye on soon, right now, Queen on Nation 80s.

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0: Praise the Bangles on the Greaties on Nation 80s with Hugh and Cry on the way for you next. Just bringing the most energy you'll ever need to your Sunday morning. And I got Matthew Wilder. Nothing's going to get him down. First, though. Make me a
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0: If you've never got involved in Make Me a Winner before, I've got something for you this Sunday morning that I think you're going to find hard to resist, if I'm honest. 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

Good morning to Tessa and Kendall, loving the Graties right now whilst doing pancakes for the kids for a Sunday morning. Nice little treat before heading out for a big old family bike ride. That's for you, Matthew Wilder on Nation 80s. The team at Maple and Moss would probably love pancakes right now, but instead, they're getting ready to open up shop, looking forward to the Sunday crowd. I hope you have a nice busy one. The Fine Young Cannibals soon. First up, Kate Bush on Nation 80s.

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8: The top stories this hour. The Prime Minister's expected to unveil a series of measures this coming week intended to help people with their bills. Andy Burnham's starting a national tour during which he'll ask people how the government can improve their lives. FIFA's come out fighting, claiming there's a concerted and ongoing effort to undermine the organisation and its president Gianni Infantino. He strongly denied claims that UEFA paid off an alleged mistress while he was General Secretary of European football's governing body. Heatwave record set in 1995 could be equal today as a yellow heat alert's in place in England until Tuesday night. We're one day off the 34 days recorded more than three decades ago when temperatures went above 30 degrees Celsius. And Barbie's honoured the late Whitney Houston with her very own doll. It replicates her look from the I Wanna Dance With Somebody music video, featuring a pink bodycon midi dress, colourful earrings, white and blue heels, and her 80s fringe and long curly hair.
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8: 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I'm Michelle Ponting.
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15: We are doing it for a Sunday morning. Thank you for having us on. Welcome along as well if you've just joined us. I'm Roberto. It's just after 10 for the 9th of August with the best variety of 80s hits. I got some Julian Cope on the way. World, Shut Your Mouth. Do you remember that one? Eddie Grant's coming up as well and kicking us off. Michael Jackson. Want to be starting something on Nation.

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0: There is Heart, These Dreams on Nation 80s, 10:16 for your Sunday morning. Did you see the story during the week that we've passed the halfway point of summer, astronomically speaking? I think many of us hoping the second half of summer is cooler and maybe just a little bit wetter than the first half. Never thought I'd be saying that. Can we have a wet summer, please? Although I did also read, I think it was yesterday, that they say this warm weather could carry on until Halloween. Maybe plan a light, airy Halloween outfit if you're going out partying. Maybe just a sheep, be a ghost. Colonel Abrams on the way soon and Aerosmith next.
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There is Colonel Abrams, Trapped on Nation 80s. 25 past 10 for your Sunday morning. Have you had your summer holiday yet? Maybe you got back yesterday. Maybe you've still got yours to look forward to, because loads of people go away like last few weeks of August, don't they? If you've still got yours to come, make sure you get Nation Player before you go away. That's our app. Get it on your phone, and then you can have all these big songs playing whilst you're chilling out around the pool, by the beach, maybe doing whatever it is you'll be doing. That way you haven't got to find a playlist of songs, we could just be there for you. Nation Player is completely free, you can get it from wherever you get your apps, it'll take you moments to download, you could do it right now actually. Before Nick Kamen's even finished with his song, Loving You Is Sweeter Than Ever. Give it a go, it's Nation 80s.

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0: we do all day long. Play the best variety of 80s hits. Thanks for having us on for your Sunday morning. There's a lovely tune for a Sunday, right? Glenn Medeiros, Nothing's Gonna Change My Love For You. It's 10:45. I'm Roberto. I'm gonna play you George Michael next. The song that took him from basically one half of Wham to global solo superstar. Madness on the way as well.
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0: Yes, Embarrassment on Nation 80s with the best variety of 80s hits. The Bell Stars on the way soon. Cool and the Gang before the latest news and weather at 11. First, though. 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
3: The top stories at this hour. The Prime Minister is said to be getting out of Westminster and putting himself into listening mode when he travels around the country this month. Andy Burnham's team say he'll kick off a national tour tomorrow to hear people's cost of living concerns. FIFA says there have been false claims about its president Gianni Infantino as it accuses critics of what it calls an ongoing effort to undermine him. Football's world governing body says insinuations being directed at the organisation and its leader. Wildfires have forced around 20,000 people to evacuate from their homes in the British Columbia region of Canada. Perez Hilton's family says his recovery will be a long process after he was taken to hospital on Tuesday for self-harming on a TikTok live stream. And a heatwave record set 31 years ago could be equal today. There have been 33 days so far this year when temperatures exceeded 30 degrees Celsius somewhere in the UK. That's just one day short of the 34 days recorded back in 95.
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3: 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I'm Michelle Ponting.
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10: Just gone 11 Sunday morning. It is Roberto here with the best variety of 80s hits. Brian Adams coming up after we kick off with Billy Joel.

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0: This is Kylie's I Should Be So Lucky. It is Nation 80s. Hello, I'm Roberto. Thanks for joining me this morning, 11:15 for your Sunday, 9th of August, also known as Melon Day. Yeah, seriously. A day to savour the juicy sweetness of summer's bounty is how they describe it. Personally, I'm looking forward to tomorrow. I know, call me crazy. Looking forward to a Monday. What? It's National Lazy Day. Oh, if only we could all be a little bit lazy. That would be nice. It's also National S'mores Day. Lazy and having s'mores. Oh, that's the dream. John Farnham on the way and some Thomas Dolby.
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It's 11:23 with Depeche Mode coming up. One of their biggest, most loved tunes. It's a big sing-along anthem. And I think it's kind of like the last real uplifting one they did before they got a little bit darker. First, though, Roy Orbison. You got it. It's Nation 80s.

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0: This is Nation 80s, where you get the best variety of 80s hits. There is UB40 for your Sunday morning. Red, red wine. It's 11:42. I'm Roberto. Can you name the Living in a Box song that they named after themselves? Quite a simple one, that. Going to play it next. Diana Ross coming up as well. Make me a
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Ross, Upside Down on Nation 80s. Thanks for having me on this morning. I'm Roberto, 11.50 right now, off to find some lunch. Whatever you're doing with your Sunday, have a lovely one. Obviously, do it with us. We'll keep you going with the best variety of 80s hits. I'll see you back here tomorrow morning from 6. We'll start the brand new week with these big tunes and, of course, a Monday teaser just to help that grey matter get back into gear after maybe relaxing it for the weekend. I'll leave you with some In Excess and this from Lloyd Cole, Perfect Skin on Nation 80s.

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0: The top stories at this hour. The Prime Minister is expected to announce measures in coming days to tackle the cost of living as he begins a national tour. Downing Street says Andy Burnham will focus on helping consumers and reviving high streets. FIFA's accusing critics of a concerted and ongoing effort to undermine its president, Gianni Infantino. It follows claims that UEFA paid an alleged mistress while he was general secretary of European football's governing body, allegations he strongly denies. A state of emergency has been declared in British Columbia in Canada due to fast-moving wildfires. A 31-year-old heat wave record could be equal today and broken early next week. There have been 33 days so far of when temperatures exceeded 30 degrees somewhere in the UK, just one day short of 34 days recorded in 95. And Barbie's made a Whitney Houston doll as part of their signature collection. It replicates the late singer's look from the video for her 1987 hit, I Wanna Dance With Somebody.
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0: 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That's the latest. I'm Michelle Ponting.
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7: 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I'm Dee Martin, and more importantly, welcome to the big

0: It's a great, great track, that. Captain of the Heart. Nation 80s. What song would you love to hear on the Sunday afternoon? 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

0: Thanks to Jessie, who's in the West Midlands. She said, Dean, I listen to Nation 80s all the time and love it when you play the London Boys. Well, there we are, Jessie. We'll request that one just for you this afternoon.
1: Nation 80s. 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
1: Nina Cherry there with Man Child. You also heard Madonna and Proper Don't Preach. You've got to say hi to Karen, Julie and Barbara. They're on their way to Cromer for a few days. Have a great, great time, ladies. Weather is going to be gorgeous.
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Actually, looking forward to working with those guys. They're coming over in October. Going to be doing a live performance at Vauxhall Holiday Park in Great Yarmouth. It's the Soul and Motown weekend. There was a bit of disco thrown in. It's 4 days of original acts, tribute acts. I'm going to be down there as well, DJing. It's going to be a great time. Get yourselves down there. Vauxhall Holiday Park, Great Yarmouth, Soul and Motown extended party weekend.

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0: flock of seagulls. Got to say hi to Tony. Says, Dean, I'm actually working today and actually working the next four Sundays. We're covering people on holiday. Yeah, that's the problem this time of the year, isn't it, Tony? So many people go on family holidays, especially those who've got children, because when the schools break up. So the others have the cover for them. But listen, thanks for tuning into Nation 80s. I know you said you want to hear anything by David Bowie, and that's on the way next.
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0: Well, it is wedding time. Elton John, Kiss the Bride, Nation 80s. Got to say hi to Angela, who's listening to the show today from the London area. She says, Dean, I want to hear Sister Stage and Thinking of You. Could you please play it on your Sunday afternoon show?
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0: There she is, Grace Jones, Slave to the Rhythm. Right, on the way, I've had a request for some classic Queen has been mentioned on my list, and some Mel and Kim.
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0: Waiting for a Train, Flash in the Pan on Nation 80s, one I haven't played for a very long time, actually. Right, on the way, a classic number one from the 80s from Danny Wilson and some Carly Simon.
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0: Two 2:00 on a Sunday afternoon. Well, have you heard the news? The heat wave is coming back again. Temperatures could reach 35, 36 by the end of the week.
14: Yeah.
0: So you're planning doing something that involves being outside. Plan it for those days. But the heat wave is coming. How many? Is that six heat wave of the year or something like that? Get those people.

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0: Mirror in the bathroom. Got to have one of those, haven't you? From the beat, and there we are, Nation 80s. Sunday afternoon, it's gone 10 past two. I'm Dee Martin. Good to have your company this afternoon. Hi to Julia. She's listening to the show today. And also hi to David, who's in the Finchley Central area. Well, I know that area very, very well. Thanks for tuning in today. Right, on the way, some Common Art and the Jam.
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0: 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Right on the way, some Pretenders. Mr. Mister has been mentioned. Loads on the list today, by the way. Thank you very much indeed for all those requests that have been coming in via nationplayer.com.
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0: Well, it was a good film and a very good soundtrack. There we are. Aha, take us back to the 80s with The Living Daylight. It was good to hear Rod Stewart as well, who is still gigging at the age of 80.
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13: It's 3 o'clock on a Sunday afternoon, the 9th of August. How are you, by the way? 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

0: Peter Gabriel and Big Time. I've got to say hi to Rosemary and Heather listening to the show today. They said, Dean, any chance, please, you can play something from Imagination.
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0: Not worked with him for a few years, but we used to do quite a lot of gigs together. Lee John there from Imagination, still on the circuit, still doing loads of festivals everywhere. 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

0: going to say hi to Lisa, who's in the Kent area and wants to hear any chance, she says, Dean, you could play something, she says, by one of my favourite groups from the 80s, she said. Huey Lewis in the News. Yeah, leave it with me. I'll sort it out very soon. Nation 80s.
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1: Certainly is playing your requests on a Sunday afternoon. Here's one of those feel-good songs from the 80s. Lisa Hanley from the Kent area requesting this one. It's Huey Lewis and the News on Nation 80s.

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Gwen Guthrie, Ain't Nothing Going On But The Rain. 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

0: to say hi to Sienna. That's a lovely name, isn't it? From Liverpool area. She said, Dean, really enjoying your 80s show. Any chance you could play Together in Electric Dream?
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Hi to Sienna, who's been waiting patiently for this song on Nation 80s. It's Phil Oakey and Giorgio Moroder.

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1: Good evening. This is the Intergalactic Operator. Can I help you?
2: Yes. I'm trying to reach Flight Commander P.R. Johnson on Mars Flight 247.
1: Very well. Hold on, please. You're through.
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1: Okay, 7 stops to write this best man speech. Hi, I'm Liam. And I've got nothing. It's not funny.
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11: 6 o'clock at Nation 80s. Evening. I'm David Francis. Welcome to another edition of our Forgotten 80s show. Tonight, more of the songs that you've been asking for. Plus, Levert, something you've not heard for years from 808's date. And we'll start with the Beatmasters and Betty Boo.

They were the sons of the OJs. Levert, Casanova, and 808 State, Pacific State. Just gone 10 past 6. This is Forgotten 80s at Nation 80s. Hello, Georgina in High Wycombe. She says, can you play me a song, please, by Was Not Was? If you can, Spy in the House of Love. It reminds me of doing my A-levels and spending the whole summer waiting for my results to come through. I also remember hearing it at Gatwick Airport that same summer, so it's just welded into my consciousness. I'm now waiting for my youngest daughter's results, which will be out fairly soon. I don't think I've heard this song on the radio since the 80s. Probably not. Was Not Was on Forgotten 80s from Nation 80s.

0: For Georgina in High Wycombe, Was Not Was, Spy in the House of Love on Forgotten 80s and Nation 80s. If you'd like to choose a song tonight, 07740 938 500. You can email there. You can also send me a message through the free Nation Player app, which if you haven't downloaded yet, you can get it, put it on your phone or your tablet, take it on holiday with you, but also let me know what song you'd like to hear. Let me know tonight and we'll play it before 9. Misha Paris and Will Downing coming soon, and Taylor Day next.
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0: Forgotten 80s and Nation 80s. Since we played this song a couple of months ago, so many people have asked for it because you can't find it anywhere anymore. It's the original Rough Trade version from 89 of James, Sit Down and Wax, right between the eyes. This show goes back on the Free Nation Player app first thing tomorrow morning, which means you can listen again for the next 7 days, and also pick a song for next week's show. Let me know what you'd like to hear on the Free Nation Player. Meanwhile, Aztec Camera and Hall of Notes next.
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0: This was huge in the States, but didn't do much here for some reason. Daryl Hall and John Oates, Adult Education, on Forgotten 80s and Nation 80s. I met Daryl Hall a couple of years ago. We worked on a project with him. The first interview he did after his very public divorce from John Oates, and it was quite bitter in places. And he's still very angry about the whole thing. And we asked him about the number of albums he's written. So the number of albums he's written on his own apparently is 7 or 8. And as a duo, it's about 15 or 16. And then all of a sudden he came out with this.
1: 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They're all solo albums.
0: Yeah, those two will never sort that out, will they? What a great song. 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

Timbuk 3, the future's so bright, I've got to wear shades, an Aztec camera too. Deep and wide and tall, this is Forgotten 80s from Nation 80s. Evening, I'm David Francis. Hello, Sarah. Sarah's in Ashford in Kent, a new listener. She says, I've always loved the 80s. I was a moody teenager in 1986, and like the women that rebelled, people like Wendy James and Sinead O'Connor and Grace Jones, I also loved simple, great pop songs. My favourite bands, secretly, were the Thompson Twins and Swing Out Sister. So could you play Am I the Same Girl, Please? It reminds me of getting the bus to school and listening on my little radio. No problem, Sarah. Swing Out Sister for you. Nation 80s.

0: swing out sister. Am I the same girl? Forgotten 80s and Nation 80s. Evening, I'm David Francis. Roberto is back on for breakfast tomorrow morning when you wake up, including from 9, an hour of top 10 hits on the greaties. And Greg Burns will drive you home. Late lunch, early drive from 2 o'clock. Meanwhile, Queen and Jodie Watley before 7.
1: 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Unlocking memories of the 1980s.

as well. Friends Will Be Friends on Forgotten 80s from Nation 80s. If you'd like a song tonight, you can email through the free Nation player. Tell me who you are and where you are and what song you'd like to hear, and I can sort it out for you. Maura, like Laura with an M, she says, went to school in Boston, Massachusetts before her dad's job brought them to the UK. She says at school there were two camps. It was either Janet Jackson or Jodie Watley. I've always been a Jodie girl, even when she was Shalimar. I don't know whether you had Real Love in Britain, but it's a great track and I'd love you to play it. It wasn't a massive hit here, but it's still a great song. Jodie Watley for Maura, Forgotten 80s, Nation 80s.

0: 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What a great song. Right, nearly 7 o'clock.
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0: Seven o'clock. Hi, I'm David Francis. We do this show every Sunday night. Great forgotten songs from the 1980s. Plus, you get to pick tracks as well. So, if you'd like a song tonight, 07740-938-500. Put 80s at the start of your message. Janet Jackson soon. Lisa and Cult Jam. And this from Europe, a Nation 80s.

Janet Jackson's Rhythm Nation, Lisa Lisa, and Cult Jam as well. I Wonder If I Take You Home. Just gone 10 past 7. This is Forgotten 80s at Nation 80s. Hello, Rach in Colchester. She says, I went on a business trip to San Antonio at the beginning of the year. We've got an office out there, and our company heads of department, Jamboree, was there this year. That just sounds like forced fun, doesn't it? She says, there were loads of different events, lots of training sessions and team building sessions. One of those things was to go and see Heart in concert. Now, I didn't know much about Heart, apart from Alone, but I'm now a massive fan. So if you could play What About Love, that would be brilliant, because it's an absolute banger. You got it, Rach. Heart, Nation 80s.

0: 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I read an interview with Ann Wilson a few weeks ago, and I think if you want to see Heart now, it's only going to be around North America. They're not going to do anything around Europe or the UK, sadly. What a great song. Heart, What About Love, on Forgotten 80s and Nation 80s. Bon Jovi coming soon, and Donna Summer next.
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Forgotten 80s and Nation 80s, they never made a bad song. Annie and Dave, the Eurythmics, Don't Ask Me Why. Thanks for picking us out this evening. I'm David Francis. Last week on TikTok, there was a poll of the most underrated song by The Cars. It was a close-run thing between Heartbeat City and this from 81, Since You're Gone.

0: from the album Shake It Up, The Cars, Since You're Gone. Forgotten 80s from Nation 80s. Evening, I'm David Francis. Tonight from 9 o'clock, Mark Franklin is back on with a couple of hours of songs to help you unwind and de-stress after a busy weekend on Chilled Nation. Meanwhile, kids from Fame and Jelly Bean before 8.
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Evening, I'm David Francis. Diane's in Glasgow tonight. Hi, Diane. She says, I was always a big fan of the Kane Gang. I had two much older sisters, and I think I was influenced by what they liked. I used to tape the charts off the radio on Sunday tea time and taped Respect Yourself, Closest Thing to Heaven, and Small Town Creed onto my cassette. Could you play Small Town Creed for me, please? I never hear anything by the Kane Gang anymore, and I don't know why, because they were so good. Thank you. Love, Diane. No problem, Diane. This for you. Small Town Creed. Nation 80s.

0: for Diane in Glasgow. Kane Gang, Small Town Creed. Woo! Gary Davis. Woo! It is. 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
0: Eight o'clock, good evening. I'm David Francis. We're on till nine with more Forgotten 80s classics. On the show tonight, Robert Howard and Kim Mazzell, something great you've not heard for years from Sweet Affair, Paul McCartney, and this from Kim Wilde at Nation 80s.

My Brave Face. 8:10. Hello, Caroline. Caroline's in Darlington tonight. She says, there's no long story about my song, just a song that reminds me of our family's first holiday to Italy. Secret Affair, My World,

0: For Caroline in Darlington, Secret Affair, My World. Nearly 8:15. This is Forgotten 80s and Nation 80s. We'll put this show back on the Free Nation player first thing tomorrow morning so you can listen again for the next 7 days. And also, if you like, pick a song for next Sunday's show. Timex Social Club coming soon and a sing-along from David Bowie.
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Rumours. This is Forgotten 80s and Nation 80s. Evening, I'm David Frances. Hello, Victoria in Chelsea. Thank you for your email. She says, could you play a song for me? I've never asked for a song on the radio before. The song I want is something that I used to call a dad song, a record that my dad loved, and I couldn't understand why. Now I'm 51, I get it completely. Your song, Tracy Chapman, talking about a revolution. Nation 80s.

0: possibly the classiest song you'll hear on the radio tonight. Or this week, Tracy Chapman talking about a revolution on Forgotten 80s and Nation 80s. Good work, Victoria. Evening, I'm David Francis. Mark Franklin back on tonight from 9 o'clock with Chilled Nation. A couple of hours of great songs just to unwind you and de-stress you after a busy weekend. Meanwhile, Westworld and To Power Before 9.
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0: over the UK, November and early December this year. Squeeze, pulling muscles from a shell and to power's well. This is Forgotten 80s and Nation 80s, right, Double Trouble and the Rebel MC, and a Bond theme coming up.
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We call this part of the day Chilled 80s. 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

Welcome. You are listening to Nation 80s. Thank you so much for joining me tonight. My name's Mark Franklin, and it's chilled 80s until midnight.

Hello and a very good evening. Thank you so much for joining me tonight to round off your day here on Nation 80s. I'm Mark Franklin and this is Chilled 80s.

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But you know what truth is? It's that little baby you're holding, and it's that man you fought with this morning, the same one you're going to make love with tonight.

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10: 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My name's Mark Franklin, looking after you until midnight with some lovely, relaxing songs.

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Late nights, round here, sound like this. We call this part of the day Chilled 80s. Really hope you're enjoying this late night soundtrack.

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Thank you so much for joining me tonight. My name's Mark Franklin, and it's chilled 80s until midnight.

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1: 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That's the fourth time this month. You can wave his future career goodbye. 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

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Thank you so much for joining me tonight to round off your day here on Nation 80s. I'm Mark Franklin and this is Chilled 80s.

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